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0: Gold, sponsored by Clover Estates, the agent that does more.
1: Donald Trump's announced he's reached a deal with Denmark that offers the United States permanent control over security in Greenland. A State Department official clarified the deal prohibits non-NATO countries building a base there. America will also be granted permanent access as well as rights to fly overhead and to build bases. Our reporter Graham Stothard says the chairman of Greenland's governments welcomed the deal.
2: Jens Frederik Nielsen wrote, "It is gratifying that we are about to enter into an agreement that ensures and strengthens the security of Greenland, the Kingdom of Denmark, the United States and the Western Alliance. The agreement recognises Greenland's place in international cooperation. It is to the benefit of us all."
1: Meanwhile, Donald Trump's banning three media outlets from the White House. The US president's accused CNN, Politico and MS Now, which is part of the NBC network, of reporting fake news. Elsewhere, Earl Spencer has insisted he's telling the truth after making claims about King Charles's response to the death of his sister, Princess Diana. In a new memoir, he accuses the king of telling him we'll forget her soon enough. Beaches in and around Perth in Western Australia will stay closed until at least tomorrow after a fatal shark attack. A man who was out swimming died after being bitten at Sorrento Beach yesterday. Chelsea boss Xabi Alonso has conceded his players aren't capable of competing for 90 minutes. They suffered a second-half collapse to lose 3-0 at Brentford last night, making it three Premier League games without a win. Centre-back Levi Colwill knows it's below par.
3: "Obviously, we haven't been good enough. You know, maybe at times we've been bullied in the box. We need to definitely improve at that. We've got all trust in our set-piece coach. You know, we're still adjusting to new things, but yeah, we definitely do need to improve as a team."
1: And former MasterChef host John Terode says he was left devastated after being sacked by the BBC. The chefs told The Telegraph the decision came as a complete shock after an allegation he used highly offensive racist language was upheld in a review. That's the latest.

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4: This is Paul Baker at the weekend. Coming up for you very soon, we'll have music from Charles and Eddie, CNC Music Factory and Def Leppard. We'll talk the realities of crazy golf and rock star attitude. First, though, here's Carly Simon.

And now here are the realities of crazy golf. Hitting the ball with perfect precision only for it to bounce off a windmill blade and fly into the car park. The team member who brings their own professional putter and takes three practice swings for a 2-foot putt. Realizing that the 18th hole is designed to swallow your ball forever so you can't replay the course for free. Watching a child kick their ball into the hole when nobody is looking and claim a hole in one. And spending 10 minutes trying to fish your neon pink ball out of an artificial blue waterfall with a very tiny club.

0: things that make you go,
1: Here is some rock star attitude for you right now, refusing to sing a single line unless the microphone is set 6 inches higher than your actual head. Walking onto stage wearing a heavy winter parka in the middle of a sweltering 30-degree summer festival. 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And finally, pronouncing simple English words with 3 extra syllables just to give them more attitude. That is your rock star attitude right there.

0: You're listening to Paul Baker at the weekend. On the way, realities of Middle Earth living and also commuter struggles. We got music from Bross, Chicane, Delamitri and the Big Country. Just Big Country, there's no the on the beginning of it. Here's Debbie Harry.
1: This is Paul Baker at the weekend.

And now the realities of Middle Earth living. Eating a second breakfast, 11 Z's and afternoon tea every day without any guilt. Realising your home has 4-foot doorways, meaning you knock yourself unconscious every time you go to the kitchen. Agreeing to go on a short walk with a wizard and returning 3 years later missing half your footwear. Trying to explain to a local blacksmith why you need a tiny ring carried into a volcano. And wearing no shoes for 6 months and developing feet that resemble doormats.

0: Time now to discuss commuter struggles. Deciding to cycle to work to save the planet and arriving soaked in sweat, looking like you just completed the Tour de France. Waiting 25 minutes for a bus, only for three of them to arrive in a neat convoy all at the same time. Trying to carry four heavy bags of grocery shopping on a kick scooter without crashing into a hedge. Yeah, don't do that, don't do that. The sudden horror of realising you forgot your raincoat when you're exactly halfway between home and the station, and walking 10,000 steps before 9 a.m. and feeling so proud that you reward yourself with three sausage rolls. Hurrah!
1: Paul Baker.

0: On the way next, we're going to talk keyring clutter. We got music from Dan Hartman, Dave Edmonds, and now David A. Stewart and Candy Dulfer.
1: This is Paul Baker at the Weekend.

Right, let's talk keyring clutter, shall we? Carrying around a heavy set of 14 keys, despite only using two of them to access your own front door. Having a mystery key that belonged to a shed at an address you moved away from back in 2012. The giant novelty rubber bottle opener that takes up more pocket space than the actual smartphone that you have in your pocket. Spending 3 minutes jingling like a Victoria jailer every time you walk up to your vehicle, and holding on to a trolley token that hasn't worked in a supermarket trolley since the coin design changed. I got one of them. There we go. That is the key ring clutter.

0: Right, let's discuss houseplant struggles, shall we? Buying a houseplant that says low maintenance and watching it turn yellow 3 days after you bring it home. Staring at a pot for 5 minutes, trying to decide if the soil is moist, damp, or bone dry. Moving a plant 2 inches to the left for better light and causing it to drop every leaf in protest. Spending £25 on specialised organic plant food for a succulent that costs £1.99 at the supermarket checkout. And finally, naming your potted fern Fernie and treating it like a legitimate member of the family.
1: Paul Baker.

0: Right, time now for the guide to texting. Feeling genuine physical distress when someone spells your incorrectly. Ending a short text message with a single full stop and having the reply, "Are you angry with me?" Using an apostrophe to make a word plural and immediately receiving a stern correction from a family member. Spending 4 minutes searching for an elusive semicolon on a smartphone keyboard layout. And finally, adding 3 exclamation marks to an email just so you don't sound completely miserable.
1: Paul Baker.

0: On the way next, we'll be discussing one-hit wonders. We've got cooking expectations coming up as well. Music from The Commitments, The Christians and Blondie. We'll do Denise Williams as well. First, here's Aerosmith.
1: This is Paul Baker at The Weeknd.

0: Right, let's discuss One Hit Wonders. Bit of pop nostalgia. Knowing every single word to the rap section of Macarena despite having no idea what the language is. Hearing Mambo Number 5 at a wedding reception and realising everyone aged 30 to 60 is instantly on the dance floor. Loving a track so much in 1998 that you bought the CD single only to never hear of the artist ever again. Trying to convince a younger relative that Tub Thumping by Chumbawamba was considered groundbreaking at the time. And the sudden realisation that the lead singer of a famous one-hit wonder group now runs a small plumbing business.
1: Paul Baker.

0: Let's discuss cooking expectations now, shall we? Against the cooking reality, watching a 30-second recipe video online, convincing yourself you can make gourmet beef Wellington in 20 minutes. Blame Ramsay for that one. Buying 5 exotic spices for one specific dish that will sit in your kitchen cupboard until 2034. Spending 2 hours cooking a complex meal from scratch only to eat it within 6 minutes flat. Looking at the mountain of dirty pans and wooden spoons in the sink and wishing you just ordered a takeaway. And the final cooking expectation, tasting the sauce, deciding it needs a tiny pinch of salt, and accidentally dumping half of the salt cellar in it. Your cooking expectations.
1: Paul Baker.

0: autumn transition will be discussed right here very, very soon. This is Paul Baker at the weekend. Music from Billy, Curtis Steiger's coming up, and right now his Baby D.
1: This is Paul Baker at

Right, let's discuss autumn transition, shall we? For instance, turning on the central heating for 10 minutes, feeling guilty, and then turning it straight off again. Putting on a thick autumn coat in the morning, only to be baking hot and carrying it under your arm by midday. Stepping enthusiastically onto a dry, crunchy leaf, only for it to be wet sludge that ruins your shoe. Buying a hot pumpkin spice drink and trying your absolute best to pretend that you can taste coffee over the cinnamon. And the final autumn transition rule is that looking at your garden lawn, accepting that it will now be covered in wet leaves until next April.

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1: Police searching for a missing 13-year-old called Lilia from Bolton have confirmed a new last sighting. She was first reported missing last Friday. CCTV shows her at Manchester Piccadilly bus station at 10:36 on Monday morning after catching the number 36 bus in Salford. Officers want anyone who saw her or was on that service to call 101. Lilia is described as white, slim and has light brown hair and wears glasses. Scottish Labour's chosen its next leader.
2: Joe Fagan, 2,485 votes. Michael Mara, 4,266 votes. I hereby announce that Michael Mara is elected leader of the Scottish Labour Party. Congratulations, Michael.
1: The North East Scotland MSP replaces Anas Sawa, who resigned to join Andy Burnham's government. He takes charge after the party suffered its worst result in the history of devolution in May's Scottish Parliament elections. Sir Ed Davey says the Liberal Democrats have a moral responsibility to block reform as the party begins work on a new manifesto in case of a possible snap election. The Lib Dem conference is getting underway in Brighton. The US has struck an Arctic security pact with the leaders of Denmark and Greenland, which President Trump says will give the US permanent control over Greenland's security. It follows months of tensions with allies over him urging Denmark to hand over the territory. July's NATO summit was one example.
3: And it's surrounded by China ships and Russian ships. And that's not going to happen. The ships, it's not going to happen. It was Greenland and it continues to be. That should be controlled by the United States, not by Denmark.
1: It's understood the UK's biggest steel company is seeking fresh government funding on top of the £500 million already given out. Tata Steel's request comes as it experiences delays to its new electric arc furnace at Port Talbot. That's the latest. I'm Imani Rana.
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5: Hello, great to have your company again. My name is Richard, and we have got another hour of music from a mystery year. This track comes from an album called Touch, written by Annie Lennox and Dave Stewart together. Big hit for them as well, the Eurythmics. Here comes the rain again.

One of the early hits for the Style Council, Speak Like a Child, here on The Golden Hour. In fact, it got up to number 4 in the UK charts. Let's have a look at our pop music question today. And David Bowie had quite a few favourite songs to me, and he had quite a few chart-topping songs. But only one of his hits reached the top of both the US and the British charts. Can you name that track? David Bowie had one song that reached the top of the US and the British charts. Which song was that? We'll find out and play it just a little later. Right now, though, let's see who was born in our mystery year. Carrie Underwood, the country singer. Also, Cheryl Cole, the British singer with Girls Aloud. Macklemore, his real name, Ben Haggerty. Michelle Branch was born in our year, as was Holly Valance, her real name, Holly Rachel Candy. Lee Ryan, the singer with Blue. Scott Moffat was with The Moffats, and Taylor Hanson was with Hanson. They had that song Bop. Also, Amy Winehouse was born in our mystery year as well. So let's move on, because we got some terrific music to play you during the course of this hour. This is an Australian band.

One of those long-lost tracks. Yes, Flash in the Pan was the band, Waiting for a Train, the name of the song, from our mystery year. But what was the year? The global population was estimated, yes, at 4,720,000,000. And the Chinese population reached 1 billion in our year. Life expectancy in Europe was around 77, 78, around 76 in Japan and Sweden, the USA 74, Colombia 68, Somalia just 45, and Vietnam 73. This is the Golden Hour.

0: He also had Blue Hat for a Blue Day, didn't he? That one, Take That Situation from our mystery year. Already on the road, you may well have seen the Fiat Uno. There were lots of them driving around. There was a Nissan Pulsar. Mercedes had the W126, Peugeot the 205, and Ford the Orion. The fastest accelerating car was a Porsche 911, 0 to 100 kilometers an hour in 7 seconds. It's quite laid back nowadays, really. Some of the most popular vehicles included the Toyota Corolla and the VW Golf.
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What a classic track, The Police. Every Breath You Take from our mystery year, taken from the album. Do you remember the album? Synchronicity. That's right. Alrighty, looking at some of the news items around the world, the United States sent over 5,000 Marines to the island of Grenada after the government was overthrown in a bloody coup. Already, Ethiopia appealed for world aid when its death toll reached 4 million and civil war broke out in Zimbabwe. The Prime Minister at the time was Robert Mugabe. Righty, let's move on with the music. A song that went right up to the top of the charts. In fact, I remember playing it on the radio during our mystery year is Billy.

track, isn't it? Billy Joel's Uptown Girl from Our Mystery Year. Already still in the news, a car bomb killed 6 people and injured 90 when it exploded outside of Harrods store in London. The Irish Republican Army issued a warning 37 minutes before the bombing, but the scene was not evacuated. And a fire at a nightclub in Madrid resulted in the death of 83 people. Fire exits have been blocked or intentionally locked, which resulted in an overhaul of fire safety laws in Spain. In Our Mystery Year, it's the Golden Hour with Madonna.

One of the really early hits from Madonna, Lucky Star, from our mystery year. In Queensland, Australia, a message in a bottle was found on the beach. It was written 73 years earlier by a passenger aboard the SS Arrawatta in 1910 as it travelled between Cairns and Brisbane. Now you should be able to figure out our mystery year, shouldn't you? The Australian aviator Dick Smith set a world record for being the first person ever to fly solo.

George Benson, Lady Love Me One More Time. Had the chance to meet him quite a few years ago. Real great guy. Absolutely fantastic. Alrighty, on to sports in our mystery year. The Cricket World Cup was held in June in England and Wales and was won by India. In tennis, Wimbledon was won by John McEnroe and Martina Navratilova. Also in tennis, the US Open won by Jimmy Connors and Martina Navratilova. She got around. Also down under in tennis, the Australian Open was won by Mats Wilander and, can you guess, Martina Navratilova. She built up her air miles in that year. And in football, the League Cup, Liverpool beat Manchester United to win their third title. Aberdeen won their first European trophy, beating Real Madrid 2-1.

Remember the shots, the photos of the guys with their weird beards, as they used to call them, didn't they? ZZ Top and Gimme All Your Lovin' from our mystery year, from the album Eliminator. Alrighty, some of the techie stuff. Microsoft Word was first released in our year. CDs were introduced into the United States market. Swatch introduced their first watches. And the first person to receive an artificial heart, Barney Clark, died after 112 days. The US Space Shuttle Challenger was launched on its maiden flight with 5 astronauts on board. This is the Golden Hour. We play the songs. Can you guess our mystery year? That this was a hit for Nick Kershaw.

0: Nick Kershaw's big hit, I Won't Let the Sun Go Down on Me. It's the golden hour, and it is the year that IBM launched the IBM PC XT. Yeah, Richard Noble set a new land speed record of 633.4 miles per hour, driving Thrust 2 at the Black Rock Desert in Nevada, and the first mobile phones were introduced to the public by the Motorola Company. And a guy called Chuck Hull invented 3D printing, so he called it the stereolithography. Chuck Hull is his name. Well, you could actually just call him Chuckle, I guess, couldn't you? Right, pop music question. A little earlier, I asked you this question about David Bowie. He had lots of big hits, and only one of his hit songs reached the top of the charts in the US and the USA. Can you guess any idea which track that would be? We shall find out in around 10 minutes.
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0: Bananas' Cruel Summer, I like to call them the Bananas, did very well in both the UK and the USA with that big hit song. It is the golden hour. Looking up on the big screen, Star Wars: The Return of the Jedi was released for the first time, became the highest grossing film of the year. The latest James Bond movie, Octopussy with Roger Moore, premiered in London. And Monty Python's The Meaning of Life was released in the US. Some of the other movies include Tootsie, War Games, Flashdance, Staying Alive, National Lampoon's Vacation, Never Say Never Again, Terms of Endearment, and Educating Rita, all up on the big screen.
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Oh, good afternoon. Yes, that was a song from Suede and their debut album, Suede, a song called Moving, and the album was released in March 1993. And at the time, it was the fast-selling debut album in almost a decade there. It's often cited as one of the very first Britpop albums, so it's quite fitting that I played it. One of the songs as the first song today. Very Smiths and David Bowie, I think. Anyway, good afternoon. It is Saturday the 19th of September, and welcome to the Britpop Classic Show with me, Andy B. A big thank you to Paul Mitchell and his Saturday Shakedown. Another great show, mate, and enjoy the rest of your weekend. Hopefully it will stop raining here soon. But anyway, shall we continue? Let's continue with another Britpop staple. This is a song about going home with someone, and when it seems like a good idea at the time, but when you're standing there in your underwear, now I don't know how we got to that point. Did you just go and visit the bathroom and then come out standing in your underwear? I don't know, but when you're standing there and you realise you can't go through with it, how do you get out of it? This is from the band's 1995 album, Different Class. This is, yes, it's a Britpop staple. It is Pulp and, yeah, Underwear.

If fashion is your trade, then when you're naked, I guess you must be unemployed, yeah. But once it's underway, there's no escaping the fact that you're a

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So why is it so hard for you to touch him?

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0: Oh, and welcome back, and welcome everybody, and a big welcome to those that have joined me on the live chat today. We've got Robbie and Cat Dog, always nice to have the bosses listening in. We've got Paul Mitchell and Dawny, always lovely to hear from you two. Enjoy the rest of your weekend. And Mama Zoo. Man, now Mama Zoo is in the pool while it's raining, which sounds great, actually. I quite fancy that. Oh, yes. Hope you're enjoying the show. Anyway, right, now, first off today, we've got my artist of the day in this next bit, and everyone who listens to the show knows I do this every week. And this week, it's an indie band that were formed in Earlstown in Merseyside. They're made up of singer-songwriter and guitarist Jamie Boyle, lead guitarist Ryan Breslin, bass player Dexter Baker, and drummer, or the drummer now, Nathan Piers. They've had a couple of drummers before who've left the band, but at the minute it's Nathan Piers. They've released two studio albums, 2024's I Wonder If The World Knows, and 2025's Pretty On The Internet, which actually reached number one in the UK album chart, which is brilliant. They're a brilliant band. I've seen them live twice, once in Spain and once in the UK. They're a band that won the Breakthrough Act of the Year at the inaugural Northern Music Awards in 2024, and they headlined two massive shows this summer, Manchester Castlefield Bowl and Halifax's Peace Hall. This is their debut single, and it is definitely my favourite single of theirs. Brilliant song, and I think it's everyone else's favourite, or K's fans, it's always known as their favourite. It's their debut single, released July 28th in 2017. This is Sarajevo and the fantastic K's.

Oh, that is absolutely fantastic. I love that song. That is Sarajevo and the K's. And contrary to what I first thought when the very time I first heard that song, it's not about the former or the conflict in the former Yugoslavia. It's actually about the assassination of the Archduke Franz Ferdinand, what started the First World War and all that stuff. Anyway, this next song is by one of my favourite Britpop bands, by Sleeper. It's a song called Swallow. It was written by vocalist and guitarist Louise Wenner. Ooh, we love Louise. Released January 1994, and it was their debut single. And contrary to popular belief, the song isn't about oral sex, but a song about a relationship breaking down. It was included on their debut album, Smart. This is Sleeper and Swallow.

The Otters there, and a song called Lenny Valentino, which was released November 1993. It's from their second album, Now I'm a Cowboy, which was actually released in May 1994. And actually, a bit of information for you. It was actually a Polish dream pop band called Lenny Valentino, and they were named after that Otters song. There you go. They were formed in 1998, although I don't think they exist anymore. Okay, well, I was hoping to play a bit of Manic Street Preachers next, and I think I will. I'm going to play their second single, which was released in January 1991. It only got a number 94, I think it was, in the UK charts. But it did gain the band a lot of attention from the music press. And the singles cover, when it on vinyl and that, it showed a watch that was recovered at the site of the atomic bomb at Hiroshima. And it depicts the exact moment of detonation. Yes, this is their second single. This is the Manic Street Preachers and Motown Junk.

Oh, that's great. That is Motown Junk by the Manor Street Preachers. Very punk-orientated song, that, I think. There you go. Okay, this next band, some of you may or may not have heard of before. They're called the New Fast Automatic Daffodils. It's a bit of a mouthful, isn't it? Or N-Fads, New Fads, whatever. This is their debut single. It was released in 1989 on Playtime Records, which at the time was the home of the Inspiral Carpets. And they're a band that were like associated with the Manchester music scene, you know, the Stone Roses, etc., but never actually really part of it. Anyway, this is Lions and the New Fast Automatic Daffodils.

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7: And you're back with the Britpop Classic Show with me, Andy B. And I've just been informed via the live chat from the lovely cat dog that it's actually Jarvis Cocker's birthday today. There you go. Good job I played some pulp earlier on then, isn't it? Yeah, he's 63 years young. So he's just a little bit older than me, actually. But I missed that one. Sorry, Jarvis. So if you are listening, like I said, happy birthday. Okay, back in the room. Artist of the day today, as everyone knows, is the Fabulous Kears from Earlstown. This is a song that was released as a single in April 2022, and it's from their debut album, I Wonder If the World Knows. And this is Mr. Paul Midday Mitchell's go-to Kays track. So there you go. It's a sort of rough and ready tale of life in suburbia. It's about a bloke who takes too much coke, gets into scraps, has too many women, and gets into a load of debt before he realises he's emptied all his wages into the pockets of the boys he actually hates. Yes, this is Hometown of the Fabulous Kays.

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0: It's that party vibe and biggest mix of retro throwbacks that makes us the favourite station in the area.

Oh, and that is another Britpop A-Team band there. That's Supergrass and a song called Mary, which is released in November 1999. It was the third and final single from their eponymous third album called... Oh, obviously. And it was the last Supergrass single to be released on cassette. Did they still do that in 1999? I thought they'd been gone long ago by then. Anyway, and I thought, actually, when listening to it, first time I heard it, I was listening, I thought, oh, that sounds a little bit Rolling Stones for the first minute or so, but there you go. Anyway, okay, a couple of weeks ago, The Verve were my artist of the day, and this song is from their 1997 album, Urban Hymns. The song is a tribute to Lee Hazlewood. He's an American pop and country singer who gave Nancy Sinatra the song Some Velvet Morning in 1967. So this is called Velvet Morning and the Fabulous Verve.

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2: Now, welcome back to the show, folks. Yes, and welcome to my punk, post-punk and new wave segment of the show today. But before we get into all that malarkey, here's another one from my artist of the day, which you all know is The Kays. It was a song released in January 2023 from their album I Wonder If The World Knows. And Jamie Boyle says that of all the songs or the tracks that he's written, this one means the most to him, because every time he plays it live, he feels like a real connection with a crowd. This is The Kays and Hoping Maybe.

I don't know, you know, for people of my age, that song Seven Seas is more about sort of cod liver tablets or supplements for your joints and that. There you go, that's Echo and the Bunnymen and Seven Seas, released in July.

1984, and it's from their fourth studio album, Ocean Rain, and the single reached number 16 in the UK singles chart. Okay, this next artist, he's a bit of a Marmite act, really, and I don't know if it's because of his politics, or he marries music with politics, or whatever, I don't know, or they just don't like his music, I suppose, but I think he's a good act, I like him. This is a song by Billy Bragg, and it's from his 1986 album, Talking to the Taxman About Poetry. And it was chosen by actor David Tennant as one of his Desert Island Discs in 2009. This is Billy Bragg, and greetings to the new brunette.

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telling me you're from Sheffield without actually telling me you're from Sheffield. That's the Arctic Monkeys, and settle for a draw. Something I'm not doing today, because I've just looked at the scores and I think we're 2-0 up already. Brilliant. Anyway, that was released on the 16th of January 2006, and it was the first and principal B-side to their single When the Sun Goes Down. I'm going to stick to Sheffield now anyway. Another Sheffield band that were great mates with the Arctic Monkeys anyway. It's a band called Millburn. This song's called Cheshire Cat Smile, released on the 10th of July 2006, and it's from their debut album, brilliant debut album, by the way, well. I've seen them twice when they were still together, when they first started, up in Northampton, brilliant band live. And this song reached number 32 in the UK Top 40, and as I said, Cheshire Cat Smile, brilliant, Millburn.

was released in October 2000, and it was a sort of a disappointing return, especially after their brilliant debut album, Hats Off to the Buskers. Absolutely brilliant album, love that. But say it was a disappointing return from the band, especially around England,

It's a song called Are You Getting Enough? And is by Professor Green, but it features one of my playlists, the brilliant Miles Kane. It's a 2013 single by Professor Green, and it debuted on Zane Lowe's Radio 1 show. Now, I don't know why it is, but every time I think about Miles Kane, I always think about Johnny Marr. Did you see the news? I don't know why. Don't ask me why. I haven't got a clue. But did you see the news this week? So anyway, Johnny Marr decided to sell one of his guitars at Christie's. And he made over £3 million on it. Absolutely brilliant. It just goes to show, doesn't it? You can buy a guitar, right, for 20 quid from Argos, write a Smiths song, obviously not now because they don't exist, but and then sell the guitar a few years later for about £100,000. Oh, I missed my vocation in life, didn't I? Anyway, getting back to where we were, this is Are You Getting Enough? Professor Green,

0: Join me, Nikki Noodles, every Sunday for a dolly mixture of music and fun to wake you up before you go-go. You can either play along and guess the theme of the show every Sunday morning at 10 a.m.
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That was M60 and their song Talk. Okay, next up we've got a band called Circa Waves. They're not such a new band, actually. They're formed in Liverpool in 2013. And way back in 2014, they were good enough to support the Libertines in concert. This is their song, Wasted On You, and it's Circa Waves.

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song called Chancer, and then at the end of that, hopefully to play out with, I'm celebrating 30 years of Kula Shaker's album Pay, which was 30 years old on the 16th of this month, with one of my favourite songs. So enjoy the rest of your weekend, folks. 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

fighting the worst of a 13-year-old girl from Bolton who's been missing since Friday. Videos have been identified on CCTV at Manchester Piccadilly bus station at 10:36 a.m. on Monday. NATO has welcomed the news that the US has reached a deal with Denmark over Greenland. The deal prohibits non-NATO countries building a base there.

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1: Have been jailed for killing a 17-year-old boy in southeast London.
0: Jerry
1: Sanchez Morales was sitting outside a McDonald's on Old Kent Road in August last year when he was stabbed and hit with a bottle.
0: The
1: new leader of Scottish Labour is

not be operational until early 2029. And in sport, Aston Villa have beaten Tottenham 3-2 for their first Premier League win of the season. It leaves Spurs winless from their opening five top

0: locked into the show this week.
1: My next song for you today comes from the album Turn Back the Clock. This was released in 1988 and it went top 20 in the UK. From Johnny Hayes Jazz, this is Heart of Gold.
0: I've lost track of it all, you know.

0: single from the second studio album of this artist in 1987. This next song went to number 5 in the UK and it was a number 1 hit on the Billboard Hot 100. It became the 6th consecutive number 1 from this artist and also a dance chart hit. It would become the 6th best selling song of 1988 and it was the 4th most played song on the club charts. From Whitney Houston, this is Slow Motion.
1: On the way then, I got this for you. Bit of Ludes and Love Is Real on the way on the Club Classics on this week's Dance Party.

0: Saturday, 10 a.m. to 11 p.m. and Sunday, 10 a.m. to 5 p.m.
1: The Cortico La Cueva is the goddamn best accommodation in Arbeléas and surrounding areas. All the rooms are first class and include king-size beds, air conditioning, and ensuite bathrooms. Breakfasts are to die for. Yep, that's right, die for. There are also all-day snacks and a choice of excellent evening meals. 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

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Now I'm going to start this part of the show off with a song that came out in 1988. This one went to number 4 on the US dance chart and number 14 on the UK singles chart. From Will Downing, this is a love song.

from the album Men and Women in 1987, this next song went to number 11 on the UK charts. It also reached number 27 on the Billboard Hot 100. From Simply Red, this is The Right Thing.

0: up against this other 90s icon. Bit of Strike, you sure do. You got to choose between those two, you sure do. And a massive slice of dance that instantly is recognisable, and a record that made for a packed dance floor in many a nightclub, I'm sure, as you know full well. So we're giving you a big choice on the dance floor this week. It's a very hard choice, I think, this one as well, I feel.
1: It's a dance dilemma, this, because I absolutely love both of those tunes. Strike is amazing, love their stuff. But also, saw Living Joy very recently in Harlow, supporting Soap Girls Festival, they were brilliant. So on the back of that, of great memories and great times of that night, this time I'm going to put them ahead of Strike.
0: Wow. So you are literally going to go with Living Joy.
1: Living Joy, really, yeah. Yeah, absolutely, yeah. Just edges it. Only because, just

Party, edging out Michael Jackson's platinum certified mega hit, Rock the Cube, which ranked at number 2. From Jamaica.

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1: From the Rocksteady crew, this is Hey You, the Rocksteady.

by George Benson in 1985. This song that I'm going to play for you next came out in 1987 as a cover version. It was a huge hit internationally, going to number one in several different countries, including Canada, France, Ireland, the Netherlands, Spain, and the UK. It went top 10 in many other countries. From Glenn Medeiros, this is Nothing's Gonna Change My Love For You.

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1: And quotation and start saving money now. I'm going to begin this part of the show with a song that came out in November 1989. It charted for 11 weeks in the UK, completing number 10 on the UK singles chart.
2: From its late center album, we stock a huge range of UK

was recorded and released in 1971 by the Staple Singers. This next song was covered in 1984 by This Next Band. It was released as a single from the 1985 debut album, and it went to number 57 in Australia.

released as this band's third single in 1982. It was taken from their debut album, Happy Families, and it became their first and biggest UK Top 40 hit. It peaked at number 7 on the UK Singles Chart, and it was certified with a silver disc for sales in excess of 200,000 copies. From Blancmange, this is Living on the Ceiling.

0: the end of the show for today, and I want to say thank you for listening, and I do hope you've enjoyed today's selection of music. I also want to say a big thank you to my sponsor, EcoCorp Solar. Don't forget that you can contact them either by phone on 671 716 597, by popping into the shop on the El Real Industrial Estate in Antas, or check out the website at www.ecocorpshop.com. I'll be back with you next time for more Non-Stop 80s. Until then, I'm going to finish the show with a fantastic song from 1983.
1: This one went to number 3 in Italy, number 4 in Germany, number 6 in Switzerland, and number 13 in Austria. Right here, right
0: this
1: now,
0: one is by Gazebo, and it's called Lunatic.
1: It's Dance Party Weekly. 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Alan Walker and Fangs with Heartbreak Melody. I've also got a bit of Eliza Rose on the way and DJ Seinfeld before we get out of here as well.
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1: Ladies and gentlemen, get ready for some heavyweight sound.

Meanwhile, Donald Trump's announcement of a deal to bolster American military presence in Greenland has been welcomed by NATO. The US president says the agreement will give the United States control over the Arctic territory's security.

victory over Motherwell while Hearts are at Kilmarnock this evening. And Earl Spencer insists he's telling the truth about an allegation in his upcoming book about his sister. He claims the King said we'll forget her soon enough after Diana's death. That's

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Shaft's Mucho Mambo from 1999. It's Club Life. I hope you're well. As always, you can get in touch with me on Twitter. It's Dave Adams DJ on Twitter. Hook up with me there. Always great to catch you on Twitter. I've got Stardust on the way with Music Sounds Better With You. But first of all, from 1997, Ultra Nate's Free.

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3: Welcome, my friends, to Hot House Hours with me, Dave Baker, serving up a 60-minute degustation of tasty tunes to tantalise the senses. Coming up on episode 335, we have a selection of party starters, including the latest treats from Dombrowski and Dub Dogs. There are main courses from the likes of Jay Warrer and Bipolar Sunshine, KC Lights and the Cube Guys, and we round off with powerful finales from Abby Sick and Camel Fat. But first, we wet the palate with some delicious hors d'oeuvres, starting with this one from James Bradshaw and Simone Denny, taking on an Anita Baker classic from 1986. This is the Soul Hunters mix of Love So Sweet.

0: to the brim with the biggest hits.
1: Bringing you the freshest sounds every week across the wide electronic music spectrum. We kicked off this week's hot mix with a nice soulful vibe from Disco Flex and Isaac Moses called I Need a Rush. Following that, James Bradshaw opener, and we just heard David Penn and that cool remix of Wondrous by Danny Clark and Jay Benham. 11 of the 15 tracks you hear this week are released on September 18 or later, ensuring you get the latest sound.

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0: This is Dave Baker on a weekly mission to give your day or night the best possible start by taking on a journey that switches lanes almost as often as being in a car with a certain English footballer who's been in the news this week for being a naughty boy. I always strive to achieve a sterling job here on Hot House Hours, except when I'm at the wheel, the only crashing that happens is when you can't keep up with the energy in the mix. Speaking of which, in that last intersection, we heard Jord with You Can Feel It, and Brazilian duo Dub Dogs with their version of Fade Out Lines by Phoebe Kildare and the Short Straws, which the Avner made famous in 2014. Up next is Lobra and Get Close.
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pushing up the tempo on the hottest house music show on the radio. We heard Capri and Dennis Sultra bringing back a sample made famous on the Fatboy Slim track, Your Mama, back in 2011. And before that, we heard Jay Warren and Bipolar Sunshine with Music Don't Stop. They're setting up the heat a little more, and we head to the home of the Deep Fried Mars Bar. This is Scottish producer Casey Lights and Work, fresh out on Tour Room.

bringing you more energy than a cheetah training for the Olympics. We heard Italian duo The Cube Guys squaring up with their new one called Feels Good, coming out on September 25th. And that was followed by Wang Chai Rush from Croatian-born producer Dakova, who set out to capture the energy and chaos from Hong Kong's nightlife. Having spent some time living in the Soho district of Hong Kong myself, I don't think it was too wild that maybe there's a side to the region I didn't get to see. We're in the final 10 minutes, so let's squeeze in a few more, starting with Trisho and Deanne with Feel the Funk.

Taking us up to the final part of the show this week, we heard Chicago-based producer Ari Sick with a sexy one called Waves, coming out on September 25th. And if you're listening in the Chicago area, she has a pretty busy schedule in September and October around the city, as well as making an appearance at this year's ADE in Amsterdam on October 21st. I'm going to leave you with a tiny bit of the Reborn remix of Camel Fat So Good, which you can hear on the extended Hot House Hours podcast, available on all platforms except Spotify. In the second hour, you can also hear the latest from Timmy Trumpet, Major Lazer, Dimitri Vegas, and so much more as we go more bass heavy and finish with some sweet melodic vibes. If you've enjoyed the show, let me know with a DM on Instagram at Hot House Hours. See ya.

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0: now appearing
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0: as part
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0: of Billboard's
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0: weekly chart
2: sheds,
0: listings.
2: Garden
0: There's
2: rooms
0: plenty
2: and pools.
0: Happening this
2: We've
0: week,
2: got it
0: so
2: all.
0: If you're ready,
2: choose from a wide
0: let's
2: range
0: go.
2: Of colours.
0: Okay,
2: low
0: before
2: maintenance,
0: we start the new countdown,
2: durable,
0: let's take
2: and
0: a quick
2: built to
0: look
2: last.
0: Back at the top
2: Get your
0: 10
2: free,
0: from
2: no
0: last
2: obligation
0: week.
2: Quote today.
0: At 10,
2: find
0: Amy
2: us online
0: and David
2: or on
0: Guetta,
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0: Sad Girls.
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0: At 9,
2: for the
0: 25-year
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0: Woman. At 8, Clooney, Prosper, and Christian Henry, with Good Girl. At 7, Silver Bumper, on Tonight. 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

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Holding at the top for a second week, it's Swedish House Mafia and Likey Lee with Happiness Is So Sad. Number

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me for my new show, The Saturday Shakedown. There'll be some great music, odd news from around the world, and a few features to keep you entertained. And I might play a few of your requests. But remember, no Coldplay. So come and join me every Saturday live.

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I play synth-pop, synthwave, new romantic, goth-pop, indie. 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